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0: 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All systems are go. And we are on.
3: 3.
4: Here we go.
3: 2.
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0: This is Pop Crush Night.
6: How do people wear clear deodorant? Do you wear clear or solid?
7: Okay. I wear a solid deodorant. I have the white. You know what, though? I used to wear the clear, and I really liked it. And the only thing that I will say is that, like, it was extra thick. And so, like, I felt like my armpits were always wet. That's
6: like,
7: gross.
6: Ooh, like,
7: okay.
6: Ooh, like, you had swamp in your armpit? Like swamp
7: yeah,
6: armpit.
7: In my armpit. Yeah. I can't believe I just admitted that. Yeah, that's exactly. So I stopped wearing that. Yeah, what do you wear?
4: The stick, the white stuff, because the white stuff, the only thing I hate is you get the white deodorant all over your shirts. But other than that, the clear part, how do you even know you have deodorant on sometimes?
7: Mm-hmm.
4: Clear or solid? How are you getting through the day?
7: And can we all agree to just wear deodorant?
6: Oh, well, basic stuff. Start easy.

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1: Which movie is better, The Sixth Sense or The Matrix?
2: Girl, that's
3: The Sixth Sense. There's no comparison.
4: I see dead people.
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15: Weather forecast for northern Maine and western New Brunswick. Showers likely this evening with possible thunderstorms, then partly cloudy overnight tonight with lows around 52 or 11 Celsius. Tomorrow looks partly sunny and breezy, highs near 72 or 22 C. Mostly clear tomorrow night, patchy fog developing, lows down to 50 or 10 Celsius. And Saturday mostly sunny, highs from 70 to 75 or about 23 Celsius.
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3: What is something you like? You thought it would taste nasty, but it doesn't.
4: Bananas.
3: It was so funny that you said that because I bought this banana bread creamer.
4: Ooh, yeah.
3: And like everybody, my mom and my sister, I was like, oh my God, guys, we all love banana bread. And they were all like, ew, banana nut creamer in your coffee. I was like, yeah, doesn't that sound amazing? And they were like, no, that sounds terrible. And I was like, oh no, it sounds amazing, right? It's amazing.
4: Well, is it? Yeah.
3: Amazing. It tastes like a banana nut loaf, like you're chewing one. And well, not chewing it because like that's just the coffee grounds.
4: I was like, that's old coffee and you need to do better.
3: Mm-hmm. Yeah. So something you thought would taste nasty. It's like, I was like listening to my parents. How weird. And then turns out they were wrong. I was right.
4: Banana cream dreams.

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1: Why is cracking an egg so hard?
2: Are you making a joke?
1: No. Like these shells.
2: Wait, you're struggling?
1: They've lost their like toughness. So you literally just go to crack an egg and then it's like, and then everything cracks and you have 14 shells and you're a little, I'm just trying to make a breakfast sandwich without crunch.
2: You know what? Stop working out. Okay? Because that doesn't happen to any of the other people out here. I'm talking about myself.
1: You don't have trouble cracking it every time. Well, either it won't crack, you're banging it against the side of the thing, and you're like, what is there, an actual chicken in there? And then you feel bad, but then you go and hit it once too hard, and then it cracks everywhere.
2: Nope. Cracking jokes, cracking eggs. Got it down.
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4: Here's a look at the weather forecast for northern Maine and western New Brunswick. Showers likely this evening with possible thunderstorms, then partly cloudy overnight tonight with lows around 52 or 11 Celsius. Tomorrow looks partly sunny and breezy, highs near 72 or 22 C. Mostly clear tomorrow night, patchy fog developing, lows down to 50 or 10 Celsius. And Saturday mostly sunny, highs from 70 to 75 or about 23 Celsius.
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1: Pop Crush Nights. It is our Pop Crush positive, meaning like animal paws. Donnie had asked me just a few minutes ago.
2: I live for the paws. We can do it forever. So I asked, who did you spend more money on? Your partner or your pet? I think most people I could guess. For you, 100% I can already guess.
1: Sullivan is my dog, if you didn't know. And I can't help it. I just see like a little outfit and I'm like, that's cute. Or I see a leash and I'm like, we love hiking. You need this. Or a water bowl on the go. I spent way more money on Sullivan than I actually did anybody else, including myself. Because you know, sometimes mom is buying some gifts for herself.

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2: 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I don't care. I don't get upset. I will just wait. I don't mind waiting.
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I love it, I love it, I love it. Yes, Bella Kay. I love it, I love it, I love it. I am loving that song, loving her. Tomorrow, Pop Crush Nights, 8:15. I'm chatting with her. Be here. She loves-

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0: 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All systems are go. And we are on.
3: 3.
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1: Are you ready?
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0: This is Pop Crush Night.
5: Animals are sick of us. They're sick of our crap. They're fighting back. They are. I swear here lately, I've never heard more people getting attacked by animals. So I was breaking up a fight between a stray dog and my friend's dog and got my ear nearly severed off. No joke. Ask Lauren. It was nearly severed.
6: Okay, I don't mean to laugh at your pain, but honestly, I thought you were getting ready because you like spooky season. And I thought, oh, okay, this is Donnie trying to pull a prank on me, and he's already kind of working on his gory costume situation. Your ear almost got taken off. I mean, it looked really, really bad, and there was blood everywhere.
5: Parts showing that shouldn't show.
6: Yeah, I didn't know that was not a joke until it really wasn't a joke, and then I found out that the dog was a stray, which made me very nervous. But we did name him. He's got a cute name now. Spike Tyson out here. How'd your kids, how'd your wife?
5: That's right. And then my friend the other day got attacked by this wild cat. And then our boss went, like, opened the door. And then, like, the neighbor's dog, wet and dirty, just jumped in. I was like, animals are tired of us. And they're like, you know what? I'm fighting back. We're done. We're ending y'all.
6: You actually might be onto something. I got swooped by some birds recently. Wasn't happy about it.
5: Yeah. They're just, like, tired of our crap.
6: Yeah.
5: Lock yourself inside.

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1: Do you ever misread your text messages and it becomes so bizarre and you're like, gosh, I'm really almost dreading this conversation?
2: Yeah, every time.
1: Donnie, that literally just happened to me and you don't realize it. I just saw your text about couches and I thought we were going to be talking about, and I was like, I don't want to get fired today.
2: Oh, all you saw was CEO. Oh.
1: Mm-hmm. Yeah.
2: That.
1: Reread your text, folks.
2: Yeah, we've experienced growth, so we're not going to talk about it.
1: Yeah.
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13: Here's a look at the weather forecast for northern Maine and western New Brunswick. Showers likely this evening with possible thunderstorms, then partly cloudy overnight tonight with lows around 52 or 11 Celsius. Tomorrow looks partly sunny and breezy, highs near 72 or 22 C. Mostly clear tomorrow night, patchy fog developing, lows down to 50 or 10 Celsius. And Saturday mostly sunny, highs from 70 to 75 or about 23 Celsius.
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1: You like to sit in the same spot, Lauren Snap, Donnie Meacham. All right, I've got an indention that is in my couch where apparently I like to sit. And now I've got a little mini indention right next to where I like to sit because Sullivan, my dog, also likes to sit there. That's normal or no?
2: Yeah, it's so frustrating because that part is ruined. It's like there's a 1,000-pound sister like hanging out in my house all the time sitting there because I literally weigh nothing in this part of my specific couch. But I like to sit in between the cushions. Does that make sense? In between two cushions.
1: Why do you like to sit on the crack?
2: Well, I
1: don't answer that, actually.
2: Break your mama's back. What is that? I don't know. Went many places with that in my head.
1: Yeah, I know, me too.
2: It's a very strange thing, but right in the middle of the, in the middle of it. And now there's like a, just an indention. It's like broken, like my spirit, every time I look at it.
1: Pick a side, left side, right side. Where are you sitting? Slide into the DMs.
2: In the middle.
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Yes, Bella Kay. 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I am loving that song, loving her. Tomorrow, Pop Crush Nights, 8:15. I'm chatting with her. Be here.

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3: How do people wear clear deodorant? Do you wear clear or solid?
4: I wear solid deodorant. I have the white. You know what, though? I used to wear the clear, and I really liked it. And the only thing that I will say is that, like, it was extra thick. And so, like, I felt like my armpits were always wet. That's
3: like,
4: gross.
3: Like, you had swamp in your armpit?
4: In my armpit. Yeah. I can't believe I just admitted that. Yeah, that's exactly. So I stopped wearing that. Yeah, what do you wear?
3: The stick, the white stuff, because the white stuff, the only thing I hate is you get the white deodorant all over your shirts. But other than that, the clear part, how do you even know you have deodorant on sometimes? Mm-hmm. Clear or solid? How are you getting through the day?
4: And can we all agree to just wear deodorant?
3: You know what? Basic steps. Start easy.

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4: Here's the weather forecast for northern Maine and western New Brunswick. Clouds breaking up in the early hours. Could be a stray shower or two. Lows around 52 or 11 Celsius. During the day today, partly sunny, breezy. Highs near 72 or 22 C. Mostly clear Friday night with patchy fog developing. Lows around 50 or 10 Celsius. Saturday should bring mostly sunny skies. Highs from 70 to 75 or 23 C.

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0: hope your International Left-Handers Day went well. If you are one of the 10% of Americans that are left-handed, you're right up there with Oprah and Tom Cruise and Paul McCartney, by the way.
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6: Here's the weather forecast for northern Maine and western New Brunswick. Clouds breaking up in the early hours. Could be a stray shower or two. Lows around 52 or 11 Celsius. During the day today, partly sunny, breezy. Highs near 72 or 22 C. Mostly clear Friday night with patchy fog developing. Lows around 50 or 10 Celsius. Saturday should bring mostly sunny skies. Highs from 70 to 75 or 23 C.

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0: 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And thank you for listening. It's Kendall. The playlist continues. Maroon 5 and Somber coming right up.
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0: Still moving forward with adding Trump's name back somewhere on the building. 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
1: Here's the weather forecast for northern Maine and western New Brunswick. Clouds breaking up in the early hours. Could be a stray shower or two. Lows around 52 or 11 Celsius. During the day today, partly sunny, breezy. Highs near 72 or 22 C. Mostly clear Friday night with patchy fog developing. Lows around 50 or 10 Celsius. Saturday should bring mostly sunny skies. Highs from 70 to 75 or 23 C.

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10: 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Checking forecasts from Q96.1 for northern Maine and western New Brunswick. For today, a mix of sun and clouds, breezy with scattered showers possible this afternoon. Highs around 72 or 22 Celsius. Tonight, mostly clear and cool, patchy fog after midnight. Lows drop to about 48 or 9 C. Mostly sunny tomorrow. Afternoon highs from 70 to 75 or about 23 C. Right now in the Presque Isle area, mostly clear and 48, 9 Celsius at Q96.1. Good morning.
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1: Broadcasting from the Legacy Motors Ford Studios. Good morning. It's just after 6 o'clock, 7 Atlantic time. I'm Mark Shaw with a look at news and weather for Maine and New Brunswick from Q96.1. Three men have been taken into custody following a drug bust in Bangor. Diane Garcia and Armenzi Acosta, both of New Jersey, along with Jeremy Rodriguez of New York, were arrested this week, according to the Maine Drug Enforcement Agency. The arrest came after a week-long investigation into drug trafficking in downtown Bangor and at a local hotel. Authorities say they found crack, cocaine, and more than $1,000 in suspected drug proceeds after searching the hotel room. All three men are being held at Penobscot County Jail, charged with drug trafficking. A man had to be rescued from a burning house in Monmouth, Maine, early yesterday morning. The state fire marshal's office says the fire broke out around 6 a.m. on Old Lewiston Road. A 34-year-old man was asleep inside the home when he woke up to a fire in the kitchen. And due to fire and smoke conditions, he was unable to get out of the home safely. Monmouth police rescued the man through a window. He was taken to a hospital to be treated for smoke inhalation and other minor injuries. Investigators say the fire started from burning paper plates inside a trash can. The house sustained some damage. New Brunswick drivers are seeing some ups and downs in fuel prices this morning following the weekly price adjustments. The Energy and Utilities Board increased the maximum price for regular self-serve gas by 1.5 cents per liter early today, now at $1.81. Diesel prices in the province decreased nearly a penny a liter to a maximum of $2.38. Furnace oil dipped about 0.5 cent a liter. We'll take a look at your forecast in just a minute.
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5: News, I'm Sherry Preston. A plea deal to be discussed today in Luigi Mangione's federal case in the killing of UnitedHealthcare CEO Brian Thompson. Mangione also facing state charges, says ABC legal analyst Brian Buckmeyer.
6: Mangione's facing stalking charges in the federal case and murder and gun charges in the state case. It might come from the same set of facts, but those are different charges. Mm-hmm. And that's not how double jeopardy works. Yes, it's from the same set of facts, but he is technically facing different charges in two different jurisdictions. That's not double jeopardy.
5: Military officials are pushing back on reports of the Navy Times and Stars and Stripes that say several sailors have tried to go overboard the USS Abraham Lincoln because of record-long deployments. Defense Secretary Pete Hegseth says the reports are completely misrepresented. Forecasters say more than a foot of rain fell Wednesday in parts of Indiana, leading to the flash floods and water rescues. Indiana Governor Mike Braun declaring a state disaster emergency. This is ABC News.
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1: Checking the forecast from Q96.1 for northern Maine and western New Brunswick. For today, a mix of sun and clouds, breezy with scattered showers possible this afternoon. Highs around 72 or 22 Celsius. Tonight, mostly clear and cool.

0: scheduling music and commercials and public service announcements and all of that. So folks are in their cars or in their home having a spot of tea or whatever, listening to music on Radio Caroline the other morning when the computer accidentally misfired. So here's what happened.
1: This is Radio Caroline. His Majesty King Charles III has passed away.
2: Just to be absolutely clear, King Charles III is alive and well. And whilst that announcement went out on Tuesday, he was on an official visit to Northern Ireland.
0: So, for people that have never, who don't work in media and have never really thought about it, something that is fun to know is that prominent people, and I'm talking politicians and movie stars, athletes, Bruce Springsteen, whoever, right? Those obituaries are written, recorded, and ready to go. And they're periodically taken out and dusted off and updated.
2: Mm-hmm.
0: So if you've ever wondered, like, what do you mean so-and-so just died? And how is my newsfeed already filled with all of these? Because if you are a prominent person, your obituary is standing by. And King Charles, that would be the very definition of a prominent person.
2: Right, right.
0: The BBC, every newspaper, every radio outlet, they all have the announcement ready to go. And somehow this one got loaded into the system. Can you imagine?
2: Ooh. Oh, God. I can't. I absolutely can't. And to be so wrong about something so big. And the fact that he wasn't in England at the time, he was in Northern Ireland, people might have been really concerned about what was happening.
0: So I now have to tell you that they aired the death announcement, and then they said that news media confirmed that King Charles has died, and then they played the national anthem. Then they announced again that King Charles died. Then they had a 16-minute long period of silence.
2: Oh, no.
0: So the host of the show, who was on air at the time, Barry Marsh, said, oh, we didn't hear those statements ourselves. It was a technical issue. And people are going, what do you mean you didn't hear it yourself? Well, because there's a really good chance that the music is coming out of a completely different place than the show. I don't know how they're set up there. But that's one of those things that you probably should have come up with another statement for the public other than, I didn't hear it, but it's in your show. Yeah, I still didn't hear it. Were you in the bathroom? Like, people are outraged and the station's in big trouble. Radio Caroline has since explained that an employee accessed those three files that were prepared for King Charles's death and played them out of curiosity. And that's how they got injected into the system. They were pulled from the archive, and the employee just listened to them to see what they sounded like. Now, we've done a lot of stupid things on this show. We've made a lot of mistakes. We've had to apologize for a lot of things. But we did not prematurely announce the king was dead.
2: No.
0: So we reach around real high, real high. Pat yourself on the back, guys. And let's see what stupid stuff we can get wrong today. On the Bob and Sherry Show.
3: 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Oh my God!
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19: You know, there's really something for everyone here. We've got great

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4: I got a couple of different animal things. Y'all want to hear about them?
5: Oh, yeah.
6: I do.
4: The first one is sort of scary. This 8-year-old kid, and he's out fishing at this Ridley Park Lake in Delaware. And he gets a tug, and he's thinking, oh, maybe this is a bass, because normally they just catch little catfish. And he baits his line with string and a hot dog. So he starts reeling this thing in. Turns out it was a red-bellied piranha. And it weighed about 2 pounds. And it's got all them teeth, okay? It turns out what they figure this was somebody that had this as a pet in their aquarium. And they didn't want to keep it in there anymore. And they just put it into the waterway. And it was not, that's unlawful. You can't do that. And Michael Coffey's his dad, he said that, you know, we ended up getting rid of it humanely.
6: The part about this that doesn't surprise me at all is that a piranha was found swimming in waters adjacent to the city of brotherly love. That's the part of this.
5: It seems like an exotic thing you find in a really warm climate, doesn't it?
6: Yeah, no. The piranha was like, I want to start a new life in the United States. What do you recommend? Oh, Philly. Are you a piranha? You're going to love Philly.
5: Perfect. Perfect.
4: All right. Here's my other story. You know, they had this big solar eclipse that went on, and what I'm telling you is based on some research some people did in South Carolina back when in 2017 during the eclipse. They did a bunch of zoo animals, and they monitored them during the eclipse. And some of them had some really strange behavior. One of the strangest behaviors is the Galapagos turtles, okay? They're all sitting around in the sun, and they have the eclipse. They immediately started mating. They jumped up, and all of them started mating for the eclipse. They don't know why. They don't understand it. They also had some gibbons, and they started doing like crazy noises they'd never made before. And the gorillas started getting together, and they all went to bed. They got ready and went to bed during the eclipse. But another weird one was the giraffes are all running in circles. The giraffes are all running in circles. So it's all kinds of stuff. But they said as soon as the eclipse was over, everything went back to normal.
6: See, you don't hear about this with the Philly piranha. The Philly piranha said, oh, is it dark in the middle of the day? Let me get a pack of Siggies at Wawa.
5: get a sub while you're there. The subs are very good at Wawa.
6: Get you a hoagie at Wawa. What am I doing in a Wawa? I'm a piranha. Kiss my ass, all right? It's the Bob and Sherry Show.
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16: 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I'm Mark Shaw. Good morning. Three men are behind bars following a drug bust in Bangor, Maine. Drug enforcement agents and Bangor police have arrested 28-year-old Dani Garcia, 27-year-old Armenzi Acosta, both of New Jersey, and 30-year-old Jeremy Rodriguez of New York. This after a week-long investigation into suspected drug trafficking in downtown Bangor and at a local hotel. Agents say they observed the men hand out pieces of paper in a downtown park with a phone number. They found crack cocaine, more than $1,000 of suspected drug money after searching the hotel room. All three are being held at the Penobscot County Jail. A man had to be rescued from a burning home in Monmouth, Maine, early yesterday morning. Firefighters responded to the blaze on Old Lewiston Road around 6 a.m. The state fire marshal's office said a 34-year-old man was asleep inside the home when he woke up to a fire in the kitchen. Due to the flames and smoke conditions, he was unable to get out of the home safely. Monmouth police broke a window and rescued the man. He was taken to the hospital for smoke inhalation and other minor injuries. New Brunswick drivers are seeing some ups and downs in fuel prices this morning. The Energy and Utilities Board increased the maximum price for regular self-serve gas by 1.5 cents per liter to around 181. Diesel prices are down about a penny to a top price of 238 per liter.
17: Yes, Jason.
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16: Checking the forecast from Q96.1 for northern Maine and western New Brunswick. For today, a mix of sun and clouds, breezy with scattered showers possible this afternoon. Highs around 72 or 22 Celsius. Tonight, mostly clear and cool, patchy fog after midnight. Lows drop to about 48 or 9°C. Mostly sunny tomorrow. Afternoon highs from 70 to 75 or about 23°C. Right now in the Presque Isle area, mostly clear and 48, 9 Celsius at Q96.1. Good morning.

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1: 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Good morning, I'm Mark Shaw with a look at news and weather for Maine and New Brunswick from Q96.1. It's coming up on 7 o'clock, 8 Atlantic time. Three men are behind bars following a drug bust in Bangor. Maine Drug Enforcement agents and Bangor police arrested 28-year-old Deanne Garcia and 27-year-old Arismendi Acosta, both of New Jersey, and 30-year-old Jeremy Rodriguez of New York. This after a week-long investigation into suspected drug trafficking in downtown Bangor and at a local hotel. Agents say they observed the men hand out pieces of paper in a downtown park with a phone number. Authorities say they found cocaine and crack cocaine, along with more than $1,000 in suspected drug proceeds after searching the hotel room. All three men are being held at the Penobscot County Jail, charged with drug trafficking. The MDEA says at least one non-fatal overdose in the area was directly attributed to the group. A man had to be rescued from a burning home in Monmouth, Maine, early yesterday morning. Firefighters responded to the blaze on Old Lewiston Road around 6 a.m. The state fire marshal's office says a 34-year-old man was asleep inside the home when he woke up to a fire in the kitchen. Due to the flames and smoke conditions, he was unable to get out of the home safely. Monmouth police broke a window and rescued the man. He was taken to a hospital for smoke inhalation and other minor injuries. Investigators say the fire started in a trash can in the kitchen after burned paper plates from an earlier microwave fire were thrown away. The house sustained some damage. Drought conditions have dramatically increased across Maine after an early summer recovery. According to the weekly drought monitor, severe drought has returned to a small portion of the state along the coast from Portland to the mid-coast. There's also been an overall increase of drought or abnormally dry conditions, which now covers 82% of the state. Southern Aroostook County is experiencing moderate drought conditions, while the rest of the county is considered abnormally dry. Heavy downpours late yesterday may have helped in some areas, but more steady rain is needed. And New Brunswick drivers are seeing some ups and downs in fuel prices this morning following the weekly price adjustments. The Energy and Utilities Board increased the maximum price for regular self-serve gas by 1.5 cents per liter early this morning to around $1.81. Diesel prices in the province decreased nearly a penny to a top price of $2.38 per liter. Your weather forecast is coming right up.
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5: ABC News, I'm Sherry Preston. More rain in the forecast for parts of the Ohio Valley and Midwest, already inundated with rain. Water rescues continuing around the clock. Indiana Governor Mike DeBron issuing an emergency declaration. A move in the case against Luigi Mangione.
6: Just weeks before his state murder trial, sources say accused CEO killer Luigi Mangione plans to plead guilty in federal court. Sources tell ABC News the dramatic announcement is set forth at a hearing in downtown Manhattan. Mangione faces two federal counts of stalking, resulting in the death of United Healthcare CEO Brian Thompson, gunned down in Manhattan in 2024.
5: ABC's Matt Rivers. Defense Secretary Pete Hegseth says reports of sailors trying to jump overboard the USS Abraham Lincoln aircraft carrier are completely misinterpreted. The accounts printed in the Navy Times and Stars and Stripes. President Trump plans to highlight his record on crime and safety during a visit to Long Island, New York today. He'll visit the Nassau County Police Academy. This is ABC News.
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1: Checking the Q96.1 weather forecast for northern Maine and western New Brunswick. A mix of sun and clouds today, breezy with scattered showers possible late in the day. Highs around 72 or 22 Celsius. Tonight becoming mostly clear and cool. Patchy fog after midnight. Lows near 48 or 9 C. And tomorrow, a nice day, mostly sunny with afternoon highs from 70 to 75, or about 23 C. Right now in the Presque Isle area, mostly sunny and 52, 11 Celsius at Q96.1. Good morning.

0: Welcome to City Hall Conversations, your source for updates on Presque Isle's news, initiatives, and community plans. 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
1: Thanks, Mark. As we head into spring and summer, Presque Isle really starts to come alive. There are more events, more activities, and we want people to know how much we truly appreciate our visitors.
0: Right, and that includes visitors from across the border as well.
1: Absolutely. We want our Canadian neighbors to know they are always welcome here. Presque Isle has always been a place where people come together, and we're proud to offer so many options for shopping, dining, and events throughout the region.
0: So what are some of the special things that people can enjoy right here in Presque Isle?
1: You know, there's really something for everyone here. We've got great local restaurants with everything from barbecue and Japanese cuisine to fresh bakeries. There are also lots of family-friendly activities, too, like the new trampoline park and our community splash pad.
0: All right. Any final thoughts about visiting the Star City this spring and summer?
1: We're proud to be a hub for events and activity across Aroostook County. 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
0: Sounds great. Thanks, Kim. 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
2: The story sounds funny at first if you don't look past the headline. Rescuers in Washington State, Tacoma, were notified that there was a boat, an abandoned boat on the water. So, of course, they had to go look. And there were more than 30 cats living on that abandoned boat. Which, at first, you go, oh, how cute. The cats are on a boat. No, the cats were abandoned on the boat.
3: Oh.
2: They were terrified.
3: Oh.
2: They were malnourished. Some of them, I mean, the conditions on the boat were terrible. The cats had to be rescued one by one and taken to the Humane Society. They haven't even been able to give you an exact count on how many cats there were. They're still investigating. Who was taking care of the cats? Because someone took care of them for some period of time. How long were they alone on the boat? Whose boat is it? And does the owner of the boat, the same person that marooned the cats? It's just, that's a lot of cats. I say this as someone who feels like she has a lot of cats. This is a lot of cats.
3: Yeah. It is.
2: On a boat.
4: It's a great question, because how could that all have come about? And did somebody intentionally do that?
2: It feels it. I mean, when you have 30 cats crammed onto an abandoned sailboat, that feels intentional.
4: Yeah.
2: I mean, there's no way you can go, what if the cats thought they were going on a 3-hour tour? What if the cats read books about cats on old sailing ships? What if the cats... You can't come up with any really good reason for the cats putting themselves there, can you?
4: Unless somebody was taking care of the cats and they all ended up on the boat. That's where he was taking care of them, and that's where the person lived. And then perhaps the boat become unmoored in a storm or something.
2: And something happened to the person.
4: Something happened to that person.
2: Well, you know, animal hoarding is a thing. And if all you have to hoard your animals on is a sailboat, right?
4: Yeah.
2: There's more to this story than we know. Right now, the cats are in care, and they're going to try to find homes. And I suspect that these animals probably will be rescued.
4: Yeah.
2: High-profile stories like this tend to bring good people out. It's just, we are living in an insane timeline.
4: It's a crazy story, Sherry. There's no question.
2: All the stories are crazy now. In fact, when somebody says something normal to me, it stops me in my tracks, and I'm like, wow, that was normal. Are you from another dimension? Because we don't do normal anymore. Normal is the olden days. It's the Bob and Sherry Show.
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12: 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I'm Mark Shaw with a look at news and weather for Maine and New Brunswick. Three men are behind bars following a drug bust in Bangor. Maine Drug Enforcement agents and Bangor police arrested 28-year-old Deani Garcia and 27-year-old Aris Mendy Acosta, both of New Jersey, and 30-year-old Jeremy Rodriguez of New York. This after a week-long investigation into suspected drug trafficking in downtown Bangor and a local hotel. Authorities say they found cocaine and crack cocaine, along with more than $1,000 in suspected drug proceeds after searching the hotel room. All three men are being held at the Penobscot County Jail. Drought conditions have dramatically increased across Maine after an early summer recovery. According to the Weekly Drought Monitor, severe drought has returned to a small portion of the state along the coast from Portland to the mid-coast. There's also been an overall increase of drought or abnormally dry conditions, which now covers over 80% of the state. Southern Aroostook County is now experiencing moderate drought conditions, while the rest of the county is considered abnormally dry. And New Brunswick drivers are seeing some ups and downs in fuel prices this morning following the weekly price adjustments. The Energy and Utilities Board increased the maximum price for regular self-serve gas by 1.5 cents per liter to around $1.81. Diesel prices in the province decreased nearly a penny to a top price of $2.38 per liter today. We'll check your forecast after this.
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12: 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A mix of sun and clouds today, breezy with scattered showers possible late in the day. Highs around 72 or 22 Celsius. Tonight becoming mostly clear and cool. Patchy fog after midnight, lows near 48 or 9C. And tomorrow a nice day, mostly sunny with afternoon highs from 70 to 75 or about 23 Celsius. I'm Mark Shaw. 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
2: 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Good morning, I'm Mark Shaw with the latest news update for Maine and New Brunswick from Q96.1. It's coming up on 8 o'clock, 9 Atlantic time. Three men are behind bars following a drug bust in Bangor. Maine Drug Enforcement agents and Bangor police arrested 28-year-old Deane Garcia and 27-year-old Arismendi Acosta, both of New Jersey, and 30-year-old Jeremy Rodriguez of New York. This after a week-long investigation into suspected drug trafficking in downtown Bangor and at a local hotel. Agents say they observed the men hand out pieces of paper in a downtown park with a phone number. Authorities say they found cocaine and crack cocaine, along with more than $1,000 in suspected drug proceeds after searching the hotel room. All three men are being held at the Penobscot County Jail, charged with drug trafficking. The MDEA says at least one non-fatal overdose in the area was directly attributed to the group. A man had to be rescued from a burning home in Monmouth, Maine, early yesterday morning. Firefighters responded to the blaze on Old Lewiston Road around 6 a.m. The state fire marshal's office says a 34-year-old man was asleep inside the home when he woke up to a fire in the kitchen. Due to the flames and smoke conditions, he was unable to get out of the home safely. Monmouth police broke a window and rescued the man. He was taken to a hospital for smoke inhalation and other minor injuries. Investigators say the fire started in a trash can in the kitchen after burned paper plates from an earlier microwave fire were thrown away. The house sustained some damage. Drought conditions have dramatically increased across Maine after an early summer recovery. According to the weekly drought monitor, severe drought has returned to a small portion of the state along the coast from Portland to the mid-coast. There's also been an overall increase of drought or abnormally dry conditions, which now covers 82% of the state. Southern Aroostook County is experiencing moderate drought conditions, while the rest of the county is considered abnormally dry. Heavy downpours late yesterday may have helped in some areas, but more steady rain is needed. And New Brunswick drivers are seeing some ups and downs in fuel prices this morning following the weekly price adjustments. The Energy and Utilities Board increased the maximum price for regular self-serve gas by 1.5 cents per liter early this morning to around $1.81. Diesel prices in the province decreased nearly a penny to a top price of $2.38 per liter. Your weather forecast is coming right up.
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5: ABC News, I'm Sherry Preston. Accused CEO killer Luigi Mangione expected to plead guilty today to federal stalking charges related to the murder of UnitedHealthcare CEO Brian Thompson. Outside the courthouse, ABC Chief Investigative Correspondent Aaron Katursky.
6: Mangione has maintained he is not guilty, but sources tell ABC News he is prepared to change his plea as he faces a mountain of evidence, including video of Thompson's murder, the killer approaching from behind and shooting him in the back. Police also said they pulled the murder weapon from his bag.
5: Mangione still faces murder and gun charges in state court. More rain overnight in parts of the Midwest, already facing flooding. Indiana under a state of emergency. Ohio also dealing with high water rescues and evacuations. A late summer heat wave gripping the central plains and southeast. 97 million Americans could face dangerous temperatures this weekend. Democrats demanding an investigation into reports that the crew of the USS Abraham Lincoln has been at sea so long, 200 days without a port call. This is ABC News.
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2: Checking the Q96.1 weather forecast for northern Maine and western New Brunswick. A mix of sun and clouds today, breezy with scattered showers possible late in the day. Highs around 72 or 22 Celsius. Tonight becoming mostly clear and cool. Patchy fog after midnight. Lows near 48 or 9C. And tomorrow a nice day, mostly sunny with afternoon highs from 70 to 75 or about 23 Celsius. I'm Mark Shaw. 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
4: Hey, Bob and Sherry, this is Lauren from Virginia. Two things. Sherry, this one's for you. So we were out visiting our friends out in Wyoming. We used to live out there for about 7 years. And I just thought that you would really enjoy to know that, you remember the gas station Come and Go? Well, yeah. Those have all been changed to a new name. Just going to leave this one here for you. The Big D.
5: Oh, my.
4: Also, second thing, you were talking about taking Lamar to go get some really, really good ramen. If you ever find yourselves in the Shenandoah Valley of Virginia, hit me up, let me know, and I will happily take you to the best ramen spot in the area. Love the show. Big listener. Thanks for all you do.
3: Aw, thank you, Lauren. You know, Come and Go, K-U-M, ampersand G-O, that was the Come and Go brand. The Come and Go thing, you would go, why you name your gas station Come and Go? And Come and Go corporate representatives would go, well, you got a dirty mind. But they took so much flack that I guess they decided to shift to the Big D. Nothing to see there, huh, Lamar? Nothing to look at with that.
6: I think, didn't somebody buy them out? Maybe that's why they changed it?
3: The Come and Go, yeah. Well, you know, if you're going to buy the Come and Go, you're going to give it a tasteful name like the Big D.
6: that's what I'm saying. You don't get too far away from where you were.
3: And as someone who recently was a customer at Big O Tires in Richfield, Utah, you might want to think about what kind of promises you're making to the customers.
6: Yeah.
3: Now, the ramen thing, here's what I think the problem is for you, Lamar. I think you hear us say ramen, and you're thinking of those Mariucci things that are like for a dollar.
6: That's exactly what I'm thinking of.
3: I want you to picture this. You go to a ramen restaurant, and in front of you is a bowl of the most steaming and flavorful broth. And in that broth are not just hand-pulled noodles, but pork belly and vegetables and mushrooms and herbs and all sorts of wonderful things. And every bite is this symphony of complex flavors interacting and intermingling. That's what a ramen restaurant is. It's not the $2 for $1 packets at the grocery store.
6: See, this is, Carla eats that. She eats that. And I look at that and I
3: honey,
6: go, no.
5: Oh my.
6: No.
3: Honey, come close. Come close. Let me have your hand. You married a former Alabama beauty queen, which is another way of saying you married a Mitigon. And they'll eat anything. They'll eat anything. As long as it's not too flavorful or hard to pronounce, they'll just put anything in their mouths. And in Carla's case, that Alabama beauty queen doesn't want nothing that has more than 3 ingredients in it.
6: That's true. So true. Yeah. And the first ingredient, these are sodium. Sodium's first
5: thing. Well, you know that.
3: That's what makes it delicious, my friend. That's what makes it good. It's the Bob and Sherry Show.
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13: Q96.1, good morning. I'm Mark Shaw with a look at news and weather for Maine and New Brunswick. Three men are behind bars following a drug bust in Bangor. Maine Drug Enforcement agents and Bangor police arrested 28-year-old Deani Garcia and 27-year-old Iris Mendy Acosta, both of New Jersey, and 30-year-old Jeremy Rodriguez of New York. This after a week-long investigation into suspected drug trafficking in downtown Bangor and a local hotel. Authorities say they found cocaine and crack cocaine, along with more than $1,000 in suspected drug proceeds after searching the hotel room. All three men are being held at the Penobscot County Jail. Drought conditions have dramatically increased across Maine after an early summer recovery. According to the Weekly Drought Monitor, severe drought has returned to a small portion of the state along the coast from Portland to the mid-coast. There's also been an overall increase of drought or abnormally dry conditions, which now covers over 80% of the state. Southern Aroostook County is now experiencing moderate drought conditions, while the rest of the county is considered abnormally dry. And New Brunswick drivers are seeing some ups and downs in fuel prices this morning following the weekly price adjustments. The Energy and Utilities Board increased the maximum price for regular self-serve gas by 1.5 cents per liter to around $1.81. Diesel prices in the province decreased nearly a penny to a top price of $2.38 per liter today. We'll check your forecast after this.
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13: Checking the Q96.1 weather forecast for northern Maine and western New Brunswick. A mix of sun and clouds today, breezy with scattered showers possible late in the day. Highs around 72 or 22 Celsius. Tonight becoming mostly clear and cool. Patchy fog after midnight. Lows near 48 or 9 C. And tomorrow a nice day, mostly sunny with afternoon highs from 70 to 75 or about 23 Celsius. I'm Mark Shaw. 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

0: Rutledge, Georgia. So there you go. Some of these camps are closed now. One of them is a nature preserve. Some of these places you could send your kids to right now.
1: I would not do a horror movie in a camp that is haunted. You are begging for trouble.
0: I think so, yeah. Listen, I don't even like to look at signs for Lake Lanier on the highway. That's how much respect I have for haunted natural places. It's the Bob and Sherry Show.
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13: Q96.1. Baseball in Toronto, rookie Peyton Tolle pitched a gem of a game, allowing two hits over eight innings. Caleb Durbin hit a grand slam as the Boston Red Sox snapped their five-game skid with a 7-0 victory over the Blue Jays. The 23-year-old Tolle struck out four batters through 91 pitches and retired his last 17 batters while matching the longest outing of his young career. The Red Sox remain comfortably in position for an AL wildcard playoff berth. Seattle upended New York 1-0 in a pitcher's battle at Yankee Stadium. Weston Wilson homered in the second inning for the Mariners to provide the only run of the game. The NFL preseason opened last night with several teams in action. At Gillette Stadium, Anthony Richardson ran for a touchdown late as the Indianapolis Colts played to a 13-13 tie with the New England Patriots. New England backup quarterback Tommy DeVito threw a 12-yard touchdown pass to Kyle Williams as the Patriots rested Drake May and the majority of their starters. And that's a look at sports. I'm Mark Shaw. Good morning.
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1: 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Good morning, I'm Mark Shaw with a look at news and weather for Maine and New Brunswick from Q96.1. It's coming up on 9 o'clock, 10 Atlantic time. Three men are behind bars following a drug bust in Bangor. Maine Drug Enforcement agents and Bangor police arrested 28-year-old Deanne Garcia and 27-year-old Aris Mendy Acosta, both of New Jersey, and 30-year-old Jeremy Rodriguez of New York. This after a week-long investigation into suspected drug trafficking in downtown Bangor and at a local hotel. Agents say they observed the men hand out pieces of paper in a downtown park with a phone number. Authorities say they found cocaine and crack cocaine, along with more than $1,000 in suspected drug proceeds after searching the hotel room. All three men are being held at the Penobscot County Jail, charged with drug trafficking. The MDEA says at least one non-fatal overdose in the area was directly attributed to the group. A man had to be rescued from a burning home in Monmouth, Maine, early yesterday morning. Firefighters responded to the blaze on Old Lewiston Road around 6 a.m. The state fire marshal's office says a 34-year-old man was asleep inside the home when he woke up to a fire in the kitchen. Due to the flames and smoke conditions, he was unable to get out of the home safely. Monmouth police broke a window and rescued the man. He was taken to a hospital for smoke inhalation and other minor injuries. Investigators say the fire started in a trash can in the kitchen after burned paper plates from an earlier microwave fire were thrown away. The house sustained some damage. Drought conditions have dramatically increased across Maine after an early summer recovery. According to the Weekly Drought Monitor, severe drought has returned to a small portion of the state along the coast from Portland to the mid-coast. There's also been an overall increase of drought or abnormally dry conditions, which now covers 82% of the state. Southern Aroostook County is experiencing moderate drought conditions, while the rest of the county is considered abnormally dry. Heavy downpours late yesterday may have helped in some areas, but more steady rain is needed. And New Brunswick drivers are seeing some ups and downs in fuel prices this morning following the weekly price adjustments. The Energy and Utilities Board increased the maximum price for regular self-serve gas by 1.5 cents per liter early this morning to around $1.81. Diesel prices in the province decreased nearly a penny to a top price of $2.38 per liter. Your weather forecast is coming right up.
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4: News. I'm Sherry Preston. This morning, the man accused of gunning down healthcare CEO Brian Thompson is expected to plead guilty to federal stalking charges. The line outside the courtroom for Luigi Mangione's hearing are already long, and he won't be in the courtroom for hours. At least three people have been killed in the latest round of torrential flooding across the Midwest and Ohio Valley. ABC's Alex Perez is in Richmond, Indiana.
5: In Kentucky, torrential rains turn streets into rivers. In Indiana, the National Guard called in after the governor declared a statewide disaster emergency following days of relentless storms. Flash flooding swallowing entire neighborhoods, roads vanishing underwater, and at least three people dead because of the severe storms.
4: Maybe those sterile flies have been working. Agriculture officials say the New World screwworm infestation that was first detected in June appears to be waning. Only three cases remain active along the Mexican border in Texas. This is ABC News.
6: Tired of riding the roller coaster of
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1: Checking the Q96.1 weather forecast for northern Maine and western New Brunswick. A mix of sun and clouds today, breezy with scattered showers possible late in the day. Highs around 72 or 22 Celsius. Tonight becoming mostly clear and cool. Patchy fog after midnight. Lows near 48 or 9 C. And tomorrow a nice day, mostly sunny with afternoon highs from 70 to 75 or about 23 Celsius. I'm Mark Shaw. 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
2: Y'all, the way I talk about my husband, my

0: Be surprising when I say he's a pretty private guy. He is. I mean, you don't see him much. I don't post many pictures of him. He sometimes sticks his head in for happy hour. But he's, you know, like, this isn't his world. He accidentally married into the carnival and he's like, ah, why is this happening to me? He's having surgery in just a little bit. I'll be leaving as soon as the show ends today. My husband was diagnosed with prostate cancer, but way too young. Like, you think, well, every man has prostate cancer. All the pawpaws die with it. Yeah, well, you shouldn't get diagnosed with it in your 40s. Because then you're not like the other pawpaws.
1: Very true.
0: So we've been, he's been in a surveillance program. And we had some rough news in the spring. He had a bad MRI. We were afraid it had metastasized. Then we got lucky because God. And the decision was made to go forward with treatment. So he's having some surgery today, and the science of it is really cool. And as we go forward, I might talk about the science of it because, you know, I'm geeked out on that. And then he'll start radiation. And the doctors assure us that the cure rate, the success rate, he's going to be awesome, feeling great by Halloween, if not sooner. So the prognosis is A+, and he could use a little, if you're so inclined, to beam a little love or prayer his way. He doesn't typically do well with the anesthesia. That's going to be the hardest part of this, honestly.
1: Yeah.
0: And it's scary. You know, we've been living with this for a long time. And the decision to go forward, you know, wasn't made lightly. He had to, you know, we had to get all the kids up to speed and everything. But he has a great team of doctors, and I think he's going to be fine. And I know he's looking forward to some of my patented home nursing care. My love, I've brought you a popsicle. And look, it's an Ancient Aliens marathon. Oh, don't get up. The remote's over there. You just rest. And then we're going to watch some old Star Trek together.
1: The classics.
0: So I'm telling you this now because over the next several weeks, it's going to impact the schedule for me. And I may be missing here and there for a break or two because we're not sure yet how much I'll need to accompany him. We won't know until we get there for the individual treatments, but I'm probably, because you know I'm a hovering helicopter wife, I'm going to want to be with him when he has his treatments. So we're going to figure it out. And I'm very thankful for the care he's gotten. And I'm thankful for the extraordinary advances in science and medicine and research because he's benefiting from all of that. And so now you know. It's the Bob and Sherry Show.
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7: Looking at the forecast for northern Maine and western New Brunswick, a mix of sun and clouds today, breezy with scattered showers possible late in the day, highs around 72 or 22 Celsius. Tonight becoming mostly clear and cool, patchy fog developing overnight, lows near 48 or 9 C. And tomorrow, a nice day, mostly sunny with afternoon highs from 70 to 75 or about 23 Celsius.

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2: So I've mentioned that Mary has been encouraging me to have new friendships. And so this week on Thursday, I'm going out with my new friend for lunch, John. And then the Friday, I'm going out with another John, who's a friend of mine since we were teenagers. So
3: hey,
2: I'm going
3: hey
2: out
3: Bob,
2: with two
3: you
2: friendship
3: You sound like me when
2: lunches.
3: I was single. Here's a John, there's a John, everywhere a John, John.
2: I'm trying to keep that part of your life sacred, okay, and hidden. And so I came upon an article in the New York Times. Welcome to the five-day friendship challenge. Take this quiz to find your friendship style. And the author says, and this is somebody who studies friendships, friendships are chosen, and because of that, we need to intentionally make time for them. And so that is what I'm doing. Now, it's not something that comes easily to me, but I'm going two lunches this week, two different guys. And I also am going to take the quiz, and I'm going to take it right now to find my friendship smile. I mean, style. Are you ready to take it with me?
3: I'm ready.
4: Yes.
2: Okay, so there's several questions. It's Friday night after a busy week. Your friend calls last minute to invite you to a party. What's your first thought? Let's hop on FaceTime. I need to have help choosing an outfit. Or nope, I'm already in my PJs. I can't see calling Lamar and asking him to help me with a new outfit. So
3: he
2: I guess
4: hurt you. It wouldn't hurt you to call me.
2: Yeah. I'm going to go with the PJ thing. Next one. In a group setting, you're more likely to make small talk with people, have a heart-to-heart with someone. I think make small talk. Wouldn't you say? That's more me. Number
4: I can't
2: three,
4: not make small
2: how
4: talk.
2: Do you recharge your batteries? I plug myself into the sofa and power up Netflix, or I head out with my partner or friends for a little socializing. Which one do you think fits me more? I mean,
4: couch. Couch.
2: You really think
4: Netflix,
2: the couch?
4: Couch. Oh, yeah.
2: Yes, all right.
4: Yeah.
2: All right. Here's number four. How would your friends describe you? Easy to talk to about personal matters. A bit slow to get to know on a deeper level. I'm going with a bit slow.
3: A bit slow.
2: I have to take that one.
3: Yeah. A bit slow.
2: You're hosting
4: Reclusive
2: a party
4: was not
2: at home.
4: Option, was it?
2: You're hosting a party at home. What does it look like? A quiet dinner with a couple of friends. I wouldn't even call it a party, really. Every friend, bring a friend and a beverage. I think the quiet dinner probably is the one I would go with there. All right. What kind of conversations light you up? Light is the key word. Let's keep it light. Or let's discuss the meaning of life. I'll go first. No, we're going to keep it light with the Bobster, I think. How full is your ideal Google calendar? Well, it's not full because I don't have one. But the choice is it's a rainbow of social events, friends, hanging out, and future festivities. Or it is gloriously sparse, except for the occasional date with friends. I have to go.
4: Sparse.
2: Yeah. Getting toward the end. How much do you lean on close friends for support? My inner circle knows pretty much everything about me, or I tend to rely on myself and my own intuition more.
4: Number two.
2: Number two again?
4: Number
2: would you
4: two.
2: Agree with that, Sherry?
3: I would.
4: Yes.
2: All right. And this is the second to last one. John Donne said, no man is an island. Is that true for you? I don't mind floating solo. Mr. Donne was correct. I want to be where the people are. I really don't mind floating solo. I don't have a problem with that. So I'm going to put that in. And finally,
3: when I hear the phrase, I want to be where the people are.
2: Yeah.
3: My first thought isn't, oh, that sounds like Bob.
2: That was the easiest one for me, to be honest with you. When people, this is the final one, when people open up to you, how do you feel? I wish I could back into a hedge, or I should be charging by the hour because I'm a pretty good listener.
4: Hedge.
3: Ooh, back into a hedge.
4: Hedge.
2: Right into the hedge. All right, so now I go to results, and it says You are a wallflower. There are plenty of perks to being a wallflower. Forget any negative connotations you may have heard. You are likely somewhat shy, and you tend to be selective about how you spend your time. You keep a fairly light social calendar. You're taking in information always, and you're sensitive to what's going on with you. Get loose, wallflower. Get loose.
0: Can I ask you a question? So you're you're doing a bit that you could have done sitting in a chair by yourself, but you just let us in on it just because. Am I correct on that?
2: Yeah, because you're my friends, and I want you to experience being with me. Thank you. Coming from the wallflower. It's Bob and Sherry.
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3: ABC News, I'm Sherry Preston. The wife of United Healthcare CEO Brian Thompson is expected to be in the courtroom today as her husband's alleged killer, Luigi Mangione, enters a plea on federal charges. Mangione is expected to do that shortly. He's still facing state murder charges in the case. 30 years after the death of rapper Tupac Shakur, a jury in Las Vegas has been seated. They will hear evidence beginning today, deciding if Dwayne Davis was involved in the killing. The top Democrat on the Senate Armed Services Committee demanding more information about the extended deployment of sailors aboard the USS Abraham Lincoln and the lack of supplies because of it.
4: Conditions have gotten so bad, some family members tell the Military Times that at least two sailors tried to jump overboard. A U.S. official telling ABC News a sailor on the Lincoln did go overboard earlier this month and was quickly recovered. The incident is under investigation.
3: That's ABC's Martha Raddatz. This is ABC News.
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10: Looking at the forecast for northern Maine and western New Brunswick, a mix of sun and clouds today, breezy with scattered showers possible late in the day, highs around 72 or 22 Celsius. Tonight becoming mostly clear and cool, patchy fog developing overnight, lows near 48 or 9 C. And tomorrow a nice day, mostly sunny with afternoon highs from 70 to 75 or about 23 Celsius.
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6: For Northern Maine and Western New Brunswick, a mix of sun and clouds today, breezy with scattered showers possible late in the day. Highs around 72 or 22 Celsius. Tonight becoming mostly clear and cool. Patchy fog developing overnight. Lows near 48 or 9. And tomorrow, a nice day, mostly sunny, with afternoon highs from 70 to 75, or about 23 Celsius.
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1: ABC News, I'm Sherry Preston. It's back to court over the ballroom. The Trump administration asking the U.S. Supreme Court for an emergency stay of a lower court injunction that would halt substantial portions of above-ground construction on the White House East Wing and ballroom while litigation over its legality continues. A court appearance soon for accused CEO killer Luigi Mangione.
2: This morning, Luigi Mangione, privileged 28-year-old son of a well-off Maryland family who raged against corporate America, is expected to plead guilty to federal charges accusing him of stalking and killing UnitedHealthcare CEO Brian Thompson on a New York City street. Since his capture in Pennsylvania after a days-long manhunt, Mangione has maintained he is not guilty, but sources tell ABC News he is prepared to change his plea.
1: ABC's Aaron Katursky. Testimony starts today in Dwayne Davis's trial. He's charged with murder in the Tupac Shakur's death. After splurging in the World Cup and Amazon Prime Day, Americans cut back on their spending in July, according to the Commerce Department. This is ABC News.
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7: Best for Northern Maine and Western New Brunswick, a mix of sun and clouds today, breezy with scattered showers possible late in the day, highs around 72 or 22 Celsius. Tonight becoming mostly clear and cool, patchy fog developing overnight, lows near 48 or 9C. And tomorrow, a nice day, mostly sunny with afternoon highs from 70 to 75 or about 23 Celsius.
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0: drop dead.
1: Olivia Rodrigo dropped dead on Saturday, August 8th, just before a couple's wedding ceremony was about to begin at Browns Owens River Campground near Mammoth Lakes. A group of folks came floating by on inner tubes on the upper Owens River. At the start of that line of floaters was none other than Shaboozy. So the wedding planner paused the start of the wedding and then asked if they could take photos and video. Shaboozy said sure, but he's not getting off the float. So they did. The couple stood up above them, overlooking the river as they were floating by, and they all waved to the camera. That video has now gone viral. 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
5: 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How's it going? I'm Kelsey Page. Hope you're having a really great Friday. Thanks for tuning in. This is Phoebe Rexha and David Guetta with I'm Good.

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0: Miles Smith stargazing. On Wednesday, Matthew McConaughey was on The Tonight Show starring Jimmy Fallon, and he, who, by the way, is from Texas, and Jimmy, along with the indie folk band The Last Bison, performed a bluegrass cover of Ella Langley's Choosin' Texas. Ella actually saw it. She shared it and commented, "I don't think I'll ever recover from this."
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15: Cast for Northern Maine and Western New Brunswick, a mix of sun and clouds today, breezy with scattered showers possible late in the day, highs around 72 or 22 Celsius. Tonight becoming mostly clear and cool, patchy fog developing overnight, lows near 48 or 9C. And tomorrow, a nice day, mostly sunny with afternoon highs from 70 to 75 or about 23 Celsius.
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1: 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Good afternoon. I'm Mark Shaw with the latest news update for Maine and New Brunswick from Q96.1. It's just after 12 o'clock, 1 Atlantic time. Three men are behind bars following a drug bust in Bangor. Maine drug enforcement agents and Bangor police arrested 28-year-old Deanne Garcia and 27-year-old Arismendi Acosta, both of New Jersey, and 30-year-old Jeremy Rodriguez of New York. This after a week-long investigation into suspected drug trafficking in downtown Bangor and at a local hotel. Agents say they observed the men hand out pieces of paper in a downtown park with a phone number. Authorities say they found cocaine and crack cocaine, along with more than $1,000 in suspected drug proceeds after searching the hotel room. All three men are being held at the Penobscot County Jail, charged with drug trafficking. The MDEA says at least one non-fatal overdose in the area was directly attributed to the group. A man had to be rescued from a burning home in Monmouth, Maine, early yesterday morning. Firefighters responded to the blaze on Old Lewiston Road around 6 a.m. The state fire marshal's office says a 34-year-old man was asleep inside the home when he woke up to a fire in the kitchen. Due to the flames and smoke conditions, he was unable to get out of the home safely. Monmouth police broke a window and rescued the man. He was taken to a hospital for smoke inhalation and other minor injuries. Investigators say the fire started in a trash can in the kitchen after burned paper plates from an earlier microwave fire were thrown away. The house sustained some damage. Drought conditions have dramatically increased across Maine after an early summer recovery. According to the Weekly Drought Monitor, severe drought has returned to a small portion of the state along the coast from Portland to the mid-coast. There's also been an overall increase of drought or abnormally dry conditions, which now covers 82% of the state. Southern Aroostook County is experiencing moderate drought conditions, while the rest of the county is considered abnormally dry. Heavy downpours late yesterday may have helped in some areas, but more steady rain is needed. And New Brunswick drivers are seeing some ups and downs in fuel prices this morning following the weekly price adjustments. The Energy and Utilities Board increased the maximum price for regular self-serve gas by 1.5 cents per liter early this morning to around $1.81. Diesel prices in the province decreased nearly a penny to a top price of $2.38 per liter. Your weather forecast is coming right up.
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3: This is a special report from ABC News. I'm Shiri Preston. Lawyers for Luigi Mangione have just told a judge that he is pleading guilty in the federal case related to the killing of United Healthcare CEO Brian Thompson. Mangione himself answering yes if that was what he was agreeing to. Members of Brian Thompson's family are in the courtroom, including his widow Paulette, who appeared to be crying as the plea was entered. She is seated at the front of the courtroom. Executives from United Healthcare are two rows behind them. Outside the court, dozens of people lined up for a glimpse of the defendant.
4: This is a very sympathetic defendant to a lot of people. This case has garnished a lot of public opinion and support. Typically, that is not supposed to sway the legal justice system in any way.
3: ABC legal analyst Shanna Lloyd. Now, the plea agreement is on federal charges only. He would still face murder and gun charges in the state case, which is to begin next month. This is ABC News.
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1: Looking at the forecast for northern Maine and western New Brunswick, a mix of sun and clouds today, breezy with scattered showers possible late in the day, highs around 72 or 22 Celsius. Tonight becoming mostly clear and cool, patchy fog developing overnight, lows near 48 or 9C. And tomorrow a nice day, mostly sunny with afternoon highs from 70 to 75 or about 23 Celsius.
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8: Looking at the forecast for northern Maine and western New Brunswick, a mix of sun and clouds today, breezy with scattered showers possible late in the day, highs around 72 or 22 Celsius. Tonight becoming mostly clear and cool, patchy fog developing overnight, lows near 48 or 9C. And tomorrow, a nice day, mostly sunny with afternoon highs from 70 to 75 or about 23 Celsius.
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0: 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The Presque Isle Public Library will host a garden concert with Hungrytown on Saturday, August 22nd. Bring your lawn chairs and enjoy this talented acoustic folk duo who are currently touring New England. The concert is free and open to the public. It's scheduled to be held in the library garden starting at 4 p.m. You can learn more on the Mark and Emily Turner Memorial Library Facebook page.
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1: This is a special report from ABC News. I'm Brian Clark. Luigi Mangione pleaded guilty to two federal charges admitting to killing UnitedHealthcare CEO Brian Thompson in 2014. ABC's Eric Katursky was in federal court in New York.
2: He said that he stalked Brian Thompson after learning there would be an investor conference for UnitedHealthcare. He didn't know the exact location. He said he emailed UnitedHealthcare posing as an investor with $50 million in capital so that he could learn it would be at a hotel in Midtown Manhattan. And from there, it's Mangione seen on video shooting Brian Thompson in the back.
1: He'll be sentenced in December, but still faces state murder charges. That trial's due to begin next month, but defense lawyer Karen Freeman Anifilo says those charges should be dismissed.
3: It was a single tragic event, yet he's being prosecuted twice for the same conduct.
1: This is ABC News.
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11: Looking at the forecast for northern Maine and western New Brunswick, a mix of sun and clouds today, breezy with scattered showers possible late in the day, highs around 72 or 22 Celsius. Tonight becoming mostly clear and cool, patchy fog developing overnight, lows near 48 or 9C. And tomorrow, a nice day, mostly sunny with afternoon highs from 70 to 75 or about 23 Celsius.
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Good news. 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

0: Sienna Spiro, Die on This Hill. Apparently, Ed Sheeran thought he might be a one-hit wonder before performing his 2011 debut single, The A-Team, at SoFi Stadium in Los Angeles last Saturday. He told the crowd, "This song became a slow burn hit throughout the world. I thought this song would be my only hit. I was happy if it was my only hit because I love this song. But 16 years later, people are still filling up venues of this size to sing this song with me. And I love that tonight is in Inglewood. My first show in America was in Inglewood. It feels like a nice full circle moment." 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

0: Ophelia. Taylor Swift, the fate of Ophelia, while hubby Travis Kelce is at training camp with the Kansas City Chiefs, Taylor Swift was spotted Wednesday leaving the private members club Annabelle's in London, sporting a new shorter shoulder-length haircut.
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18: Looking at the forecast for northern Maine and western New Brunswick, a mix of sun and clouds today, breezy with scattered showers possible late in the day, highs around 72 or 22 Celsius. Tonight becoming mostly clear and cool, patchy fog developing overnight, lows near 48 or 9C. And tomorrow, a nice day, mostly sunny with afternoon highs from 70 to 75 or about 23 Celsius.
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1: This is a special report from ABC News. I'm Brian Clark. Luigi Mangione pled guilty to federal charges, admitting that he killed United Healthcare CEO Brian Thompson in 2024.
2: With today's guilty plea, Mr. Mangione has accepted full responsibility for the death of Brian Thompson.
1: That's defense attorney Karen Freeman Agnifilo, who moved to dismiss state murder charges against Mangione. That trial, set to begin in New York next month. Some of his supporters were in the courtroom Friday, leading New York City Police Commissioner Jessica Tisch to say,
3: to those who idolize Luigi Mangione, I say this: violence is not a cause, murder is not a message, and a killer is certainly not a hero.
1: Mangione will be sentenced on the federal charges in December, U.S. Attorney Jamie McDonald said after the plea.
4: There are no accommodations or concessions, and we are free to seek the maximum penalty under the law.
1: That could be life in prison. This is ABC News.
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2: Looking at the forecast for northern Maine and western New Brunswick, a mix of sun and clouds today, breezy with scattered showers possible late in the day, highs around 72 or 22 Celsius. Tonight becoming mostly clear and cool, patchy fog developing overnight, lows near 48 or 9C. And tomorrow a nice day, mostly sunny with afternoon highs from 70 to 75 or about 23 Celsius.
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0: Nikki Orr and Daisy with Sunroof. Happy birthday. If you're celebrating today, you're sharing it with celebs like Steve Martin, who's 81, Marcia Gay Harden and Magic Johnson, both 67, the original Cindy Brady, Susan Olsen is 65, Halle Berry, 60, Catherine Bell, 58, author Daniel Steele, 79, Jack A. Harry is 70, Doechii, 28 today, and Mila Kunis, Spencer Pratt, and one of my faves from New Girl, Lamorne Morris, all 43 today.
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3: Looking at the forecast for northern Maine and western New Brunswick, a mix of sun and clouds today, breezy with scattered showers possible late in the day, highs around 72 or 22 Celsius. Tonight becoming mostly clear and cool, patchy fog developing overnight, lows near 48 or 9C. And tomorrow a nice day, mostly sunny with afternoon highs from 70 to 75 or about 23 Celsius.
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1: ABC News, I'm Brian Clark. Some family members of crew aboard the USS Abraham Lincoln say they're worried about their health and safety. The aircraft carrier has spent a record 9 months deployed amid the war in Iran. President Trump today downplayed those concerns.
2: That ship is moving right now, or very shortly, and it's being replaced with another very similar ship.
3: Has the deployment gone on too long?
2: No. Not nearly long enough.
1: Today, the president asked the Supreme Court to allow construction on his White House ballroom to continue while it appeals the lower court's order halting construction. Luigi Mangione admitted to killing UnitedHealthcare CEO Brian Thompson in New York City almost 2 years ago as he pleaded guilty to two federal charges. He faces life in prison when he's sentenced in December. His attorneys are seeking the dismissal of state murder charges, saying it would be unconstitutional to try Mangione again. That trial is due to begin next month. This is ABC News.
4: Indeed, the season.
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8: Looking at the forecast for northern Maine and western New Brunswick, a mix of sun and clouds today, breezy with scattered showers possible late in the day, highs around 72 or 22 Celsius. Tonight becoming mostly clear and cool, patchy fog developing overnight, lows near 48 or 9°C. And tomorrow, a nice day, mostly sunny with afternoon highs from 70 to 75 or about 23 Celsius.
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0: Okay, moms and dads, this may not come as much of a surprise to you, but this weekend, shopping for school supplies, it's going to be insane. Yes, this is easily the busiest weekend of the year as far as shopping for school supplies go. You know, when the supplies first hit the stores, it's like early July. We keep thinking, oh, we got plenty of time. But now we're looking at the calendar going, oh, it's August. Oh, buddy. Yeah, so if you're heading out to shop for school supplies this weekend, be patient. Just take a little extra time. It's going to be a little manic, but you'll get through it.
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1: ABC News, I'm Brian Clark. Luigi Mangione's attorneys want the state murder charges dismissed after he pleaded guilty to two federal charges and admitted to killing UnitedHealthcare CEO Brian Thompson. ABC News legal analyst Brian Buckmeyer says the hopes for a dismissal of the state charges rest on double jeopardy claims.
2: What they're arguing is a distinction in terms of different evils and different harms. That if a state is charging someone and the federal government is charging someone and they're charging them for the same evil or harm, that's double jeopardy.
1: Mangione faces life in prison on the federal charges. He'll be sentenced for those in December. President Trump today downplayed concerns expressed by family members of some sailors aboard the USS Abraham Lincoln aircraft carrier for the length of its deployment. It's been at sea for a record 9 months. A South Carolina judge moved the retrial of Alec Murdoch out of the county where it was first tried in 2023. This is ABC News.
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12: For northern Maine and western New Brunswick, a mix of sun and clouds today, breezy with scattered showers possible late in the day, highs around 72 or 22 Celsius. Tonight becoming mostly clear and cool, patchy fog developing overnight, lows near 48 or 9°C. And tomorrow, a nice day, mostly sunny with afternoon highs from 70 to 75 or about 23 Celsius.
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Oh, and did we mention the sessions are free? 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
2: Looking at the forecast for northern Maine and western New Brunswick, a mix of sun and clouds today, breezy with scattered showers possible late in the day, highs around 72 or 22 Celsius. Tonight becoming mostly clear and cool, patchy fog developing overnight, lows near 48 or 9C. And tomorrow a nice day, mostly sunny with afternoon highs from 70 to 75 or about 23 Celsius.
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0: 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Hey, coming up at the end of the month, the Presque Isle Housing Authority, they've got a community resource fair. It's happening Thursday, August the 27th, starting at 11 a.m. Absolutely free event for residents of Presque Isle and the surrounding towns. 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That's at 37 Birch Extension Street. If you want some more information, just reach out to the Presque Isle Housing Authority.
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1: 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Good evening. It's just after 5 o'clock, 6 Atlantic time. I'm Mark Shaw with the latest news and weather for Maine and New Brunswick from Q96.1. Three men are behind bars following a drug bust in Bangor. Maine Drug Enforcement agents and Bangor police arrested 28-year-old Deanne Garcia and 27-year-old Arismendi Acosta, both of New Jersey, and 30-year-old Jeremy Rodriguez of New York. This after a week-long investigation into suspected drug trafficking in downtown Bangor and at a local hotel. Agents say they observed the men hand out pieces of paper in a downtown park with a phone number. Authorities say they found cocaine and crack cocaine, along with more than $1,000 in suspected drug proceeds after searching the hotel room. All three men are being held at the Penobscot County Jail, charged with drug trafficking. The MDEA says at least one non-fatal overdose in the area was directly attributed to the group. A man had to be rescued from a burning home in Monmouth, Maine, early yesterday morning. Firefighters responded to the blaze on Old Lewiston Road around 6 a.m. The state fire marshal's office says a 34-year-old man was asleep inside the home when he woke up to a fire in the kitchen. Due to the flames and smoke conditions, he was unable to get out of the home safely. Monmouth police broke a window and rescued the man. He was taken to a hospital for smoke inhalation and other minor injuries. Investigators say the fire started in a trash can in the kitchen after burned paper plates from an earlier microwave fire were thrown away. The house sustained some damage. Drought conditions have dramatically increased across Maine after an early summer recovery. According to the Weekly Drought Monitor, severe drought has returned to a small portion of the state along the coast from Portland to the mid-coast. There's also been an overall increase of drought or abnormally dry conditions, which now covers 82% of the state. Southern Aroostook County is experiencing moderate drought conditions, while the rest of the county is considered abnormally dry. Heavy downpours late yesterday may have helped in some areas, but more steady rain is needed. And New Brunswick drivers are seeing some ups and downs in fuel prices this morning following the weekly price adjustments. The Energy and Utilities Board increased the maximum price for regular self-serve gas by 1.5 cents per liter early this morning to around $1.81. Diesel prices in the province decreased nearly a penny to a top price of $2.38 per liter. Your weather forecast is coming right up.
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8: ABC News, I'm Brian Clark. As the war in Iran approaches 6 months, President Trump told a crowd at a police academy on New York's Long Island,
9: "Pretty soon I'll be declaring the Hormuz Strait a territory of the United States."
8: That was at an event touting lower crime numbers. Just to the west, Luigi Mangione pleaded guilty to one of New York City's most notorious crimes in recent memory. He admitted that he stalked and killed UnitedHealthcare CEO Brian Thompson. Mangione faces life in prison after his guilty plea. His defense lawyers now want state murder charges dismissed on double jeopardy grounds. President Trump asked the Supreme Court to allow construction on the White House ballroom to continue while it appeals a lower court order that halted construction. Major indexes closed the week lower on Wall Street after a report that American consumers spent less last month. Economists expected to see growth. This is ABC News.
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1: Here's the weather forecast for northern Maine and western New Brunswick. Mostly clear and cool tonight. Patchy fog developing, lows around 48 or 9 Celsius. Tomorrow looks mostly sunny with afternoon highs from 70 to 75 or about 23 C. Mostly clear tomorrow evening, then partly cloudy overnight. Lows dip to the upper 40s or 9 C. Sunday morning sunshine, then increasing clouds, highs up to 74 or 23 Celsius.
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When something goes wrong in the house, are you the type of person that immediately calls a professional, or like my wife, do you hop on YouTube and see if you can figure it out? It's amazing the amount of information that exists on YouTube. That's part of why I'm calling attention today to the most awesome person on the planet Earth, this woman in Des Moines. Her name is Megan Wetzel. She was sitting at home. Her husband came home from jogging and had a heart attack.

0: right there in the living room, came in, he was out of breath, and he just dropped to the ground. Well, she called 911, and while she was waiting, she hopped online, went to YouTube, and found a video on how to do CPR. So she was able to perform CPR while waiting for the paramedics to show up. Helped save his life. So I'm telling you, if there's something that you need to know how to do, chances are good you can find it on YouTube. This is remarkable. Very quick thinking, Megan Wetzel from Des Moines, today's most awesome person on the planet Earth.
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1: Here's the weather forecast for northern Maine and western New Brunswick. Mostly clear and cool tonight. Patchy fog developing, lows around 48 or 9 Celsius. Tomorrow looks mostly sunny with afternoon highs from 70 to 75 or about 23°C. Mostly clear tomorrow evening, then partly cloudy overnight. Lows dip to the upper 40s or 9°C. Sunday morning sunshine, then increasing clouds, highs up to 74 or 23°C.

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So what were your other two wishes again? Q96.1.

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She's in a new movie out called The End of Oak Street. She has this opinion, and I couldn't agree more. She says any movie in which a dog dies should automatically be rated R. Now, granted, we've got movies like John Wick, I Am Legend, Cujo. Those

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0: 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All systems are go. And we are on.
3: 3.
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3: 2.
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0: This is Pop Crush Night.
5: Sugar Lauren snapped on Meekum. What is a soft start? I keep seeing this everywhere. Can you explain the soft start to me?
6: Are we in the bedroom? Is that what it's... It starts up. So it's replacing New Year's resolutions. What it is. So you're just like easing into... You know what that's called? That's called we've lived and we learned and we know what's going to happen. That's like... But you know what? We're calling it soft start because soft start sounds better than sriracha gotcha. That sounds better.
5: Soft start. Also, soft serve sounds really good right now.
6: Ooh, yes. Mm-hmm. Ooh, I already... Oh, my IBS is already going crazy. So-

0: This is Pop Crush.
1: Zero sex appeal. That's what Hollywood said about Anne Hathaway when she was trying to make it. She had the best response, though. She said, nah, I'm a Scorpio. I know what I'm like on a Saturday night.
2: Yeah, wine and watching Golden Girls. That's what I'm like, honey. Talk about sex appeal.
0: Hey, join the Pop Crush crew. Tap, chat, and be heard. Pop Crush Nights.
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12: Forecast for northern Maine and western New Brunswick, mostly clear and cool tonight. Patchy fog developing, lows around 48 or 9 Celsius. Tomorrow looks mostly sunny with afternoon highs from 70 to 75 or about 23 C. Mostly clear tomorrow evening, then partly cloudy overnight. Lows dip to the upper 40s or 9 C. Sunday morning sunshine, then increasing clouds, highs up to 74 or 23 Celsius.
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0: This is Pop Crush Nights.
1: How long do you go ignoring your check engine light? 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I'm like, oh, your check engine light's on. I'll get in their car. 6 months later, I'm like, oh, your check engine light is on.
2: Donnie, this is literally you as well, okay? Yeah. You can't just point your fingers at your friends. You do this too.
1: No, it's called projecting. 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You don't want to take it in because next thing you know, you're walking out. It's $1,000. You just spit at the mechanic.
2: Oh, yeah. I can't do that. But I also cannot take the Tennis Shoe Express.
1: I'm a big fan of if that check engine light is on, it's just saying hi. Ignorance is bliss. It wants to let you know that, oh, hey, girl, I'm still here. Your car's still here. It's still, oh, your engine is running. Not well. So hi.
2: Shine bright today.
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1: All right. Lauren Snap, Donnie Meacham, it is time. And we're ready to bring a party. But I'll tell you what I'm not ready for. I'm not ready for the humidity.
2: Ooh.
1: And kids say the darndest things. I've got a 3-year-old niece. She's not calling it humidity, Donnie. She's calling it humidities. Yeah. Nothing is more relatable right now.
2: Yeah, the under boob sweat. Like, yeah. That is real. Men and women, that is real. We're all feeling it.
1: Oh, it's pretty bad. So you know what? Crank your AC. That is absolutely my favorite invention of all time right now. And we're going to crank this song.
3: 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Then Dale tried to console us with the quote, "Winning isn't everything." Dale's a loser. I play to win, like early payoff

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Lauren, Snap, Pop Crush Nights, because you know you can call us, right? 1-888-952-17. Leave us a voicemail. Let us know what you're up to, where you're listening, what you love about the show, what you need from us tonight. We're here for all of it. 78% of people say they are not picking up the phone, but I bet you are in the 22 percentile.

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